0: Today 104,5.
1: I've heard people say that too much of anything is not good for you, baby. But

naked breasts. And I said to you, I am here. Startled from your soul, you cried. Why have you come? To offer you my love, I said. You came with me smiling. We dressed a basket with flowers. We sat together. We danced in the sun.

the sea of love in the twilight. Into the night we danced, Shiva and Shakti.